All right. I feel a little better than that. I feel so now. Okay, yeah, I feel a little bit better. I feel all right now.

0: Hi, my name is Robert. About 2.5 years ago, my life changed forever.
1: My daughter was born. Oh, my goodness.
0: I remember holding her, and I remember just looking at her.
1: This is unbelievable. I mean, I don't even know you, but I am more certain than anything that I would die for you.
0: And then it hit me. I mean, this is how God sees us. And my brain was just going 1,000,000 miles an hour. I'm thinking to myself, you know, how am I going to do this? I remember her, you know, opening her eyes and just kind of like, you know, trying to be careful with the bright lights in there. And she made eye contact with me.
1: And I thought, wow, I mean, that's like when I came to Christ. The very first time my eyes were open and I was able to see my Father in heaven.
0: And so at that moment, I just looked at her and I was like, I gotta be a dad. I gotta be a dad. Because to me, this precious little girl was everything.

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1: Come on.
2: I'm honored. I'm telling you, when they said, Joe, go on up there, I always tell Rance, I don't know if I want to sing with you or not. He is awesome, y'all. I don't think he gets the credit that he deserves. He is awesome. I'm telling you, I like to thank Keith like a son to me. I'm honored. I like to thank EMI Gospel. And I want you to know, every artist, every person in this room, I respect you, I love you, and it's an honor to be in your company.
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abundantly above all we can ask or think. 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It's really simple. It says, God can do anything. It goes like this. It says,

0: was 4 years old. She didn't destroy my body, but she killed my soul. Now it's cold, cause I'm sleeping in my back seat. Understand the spirit's willing, but my flesh is weak.
1: Let me speak.
0: I never had a chance to dream. 10 years old and finding love in dirty magazines. Miss December, you remember, I bought you twice. Now I'm 30 plus and still paying the price. Had a sister that I barely knew. Kinda got separated by the age of 2. 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I saw my sister's daddy beat her in the tub naked. Take it serious, the demons in a man's mind. The same man on rape charges, now he's doing time. Crack followed and like daddy prison, 13 years. Haven't seen her, but she's traded tears for fears.

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And I start writing it, and this is the melody that the Lord gave me about intimacy in His presence. You know, that's all He longs for. He's looking for those worshipers that will worship Him in spirit and in truth. He's looking for those worshipers.

0: come on, give him praise in this place. 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
1: One, two, three, two.

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0: They're nowhere to be found.
1: Are nowhere to
0: remember,
1: be
0: remember,
1: found.
0: Remember, there is a friend.
1: Remember, there's a friend in Jesus.
0: Oh, I love him, I love him.
1: Who will wipe your tears away?
0: I know he will. And if
1: your heart is broken,
0: this is all you have to do.
1: Just lift your hand.
0: Come on and worship with me. Say it, come on.
1: Oh, I know that I can make it.
0: Don't you give up. I know.

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0: Goedendag en welkom bij een andere aflevering van het programma The Best Is Yet To Come van gemeente Logos International aan de Koezewijnenstraat nummer 12.
1: Now I want to talk about the special condition the tree is in. The psalmist says he is not, however, like a tree growing wild, but like a tree planted in the most favorable situation. He's on or over overhanging streams of water. And the original words indicate canals or channels, and it is customary means of artificial irrigation. And it is the image that is presented in Psalm 1 is of a highly cultivated spot. It implies security and care that could not be enjoyed in the wilderness or the forest. But this tree has this special opportunity. Why? Because the tree planted by the streams of water has the security and the care that God provides to the righteous. Yes? Let me repeat that. The tree planted by the streams of water, by the rivers of water, has the security and the care that God provides to the righteous. And let us look at some ways God cares for us. The location. The tree is planted by the streams of water. That means there is constant nourishment. Amen? And just as a tree by water has a constant source of hydration, there's constant nourishment, there's constant water, a righteous person in God, continually nourished by God's word and presence. That is a righteous person who is in God's word. You are continually nourished, continually fed by God's word and his presence. Amen? And it symbolizes the spiritual sustenance and refreshment that is provided by a close-knit relationship with God. It is very important to be in God's word and his presence. And the location, one of the other points is there is stability. Being planted by water implies that the location ensures growth and stability. And it reflects God's purposeful care and guidance in the life of the righteous. And it ensures us of a well-positioned location to thrive. Amen? You know, sometimes we question God and his ways. But make no mistake, God is an all-knowing and wise God. He knows what he is doing. Amen? And sometimes I think it's deliberate. He does things deliberately because he knows that a certain storm will push us towards God and will make us grow more and more. Amen? So everything we go through, all the hurt, all the pain, all the storms, God has a purpose with everything. He wants us to grow. And in order for us to grow, we have to be in a certain place and you have to go through some stuff. And don't think that God has not thought this through. He's an analyst. God is wise. He's smart. He's all-knowing. And he knows exactly what we need for us to grow. Amen? And one of the other special conditions is fruitfulness. The trees yield its fruit in its season, And this signifies that the righteous will produce good deeds and positive outcomes at an appropriate time, in due season. Amen? God's care ensures that their efforts and fruitfulness and impact when it matters the most. God's care, let me repeat that. God's care ensures that their efforts are fruitful and impactful when it matters the most. You know, good deeds always benefit another person. It's not for you alone. Amen? We have to be a blessing for others, to others. And the good deeds are for the other persons. And it is God who moves your heart to do a good deed. And to whom? And you never know what the other person is going through. And God uses you to do a good deed. Maybe the other person has a hard time, and God is moving your heart to do something to bless the other person, maybe with money or giving the person a simple hug or a smile. It touches the person's heart, and maybe the person needs that badly, and God is using you to do a good deed. Amen? And we need also to be reliable. Just as a tree produces fruits in its season, the righteous can be trusted to act according to God's will and to be a source of good in their communities. Amen? When we understand the impact of our good deeds that we have for others, we will not take them lightly. It is God who moves our hearts to do good deeds. It is not the enemy. Listen. That's why we need to obey God every time when he touches your heart to do something good. Obey him. The devil won't ever tell you to do something good. The devil won't ever tell you, okay, give the church some money or help the homeless. That's not the devil's will. Only God will tell you to do good deeds. Amen? So I want to encourage you to obey God. If he put something in your heart to do a good deed, obey him. Amen? Because he knows exactly who needs that at the exact time. Amen? So, and we have to also endure. The leaf does not wither. This symbolizes resilience and vitality. The righteous under God's care are sustained even in challenging times. This means that whatever you as a Christian are going through, you will remain standing. Amen? You are a winner because God is the one fighting for you. He has your back. You only need to remain in his word, remain in him and his presence. Amen? And God ensures us that the righteous do not lose hope or strength, but to continue to flourish despite life's trials. Amen? And also, prosperity. Whatever they do, the person who's planted like a tree by the rivers of stream of water, they prosper. This means that whatever endeavor you do, God blesses it. Amen? And it doesn't necessarily mean or imply material wealth, but also success or fulfillment in aligned with God's will. And when you walk in God's will, you will have peace in your life. And I have experienced personally that I wanted to run from my purpose. And you already, a few people know what I'm talking about. I wanted to run, but I have a spiritual leader who is pulling me and pushing me and encouraging me and pulling me out of my comfort zone. And when I ran from it. I didn't want to do anything with it. I ran from it, and I don't want to say depressed, but I was so anxious all the time, not at peace. But the moment I said, yes, I will do it, I was at peace. The moment I said, okay, I will obey, I will get out of my comfort zone. I will obey. I will get out of my comfort zone to grow. The moment I said that, I kid you not, I had peace. So I want to encourage you, don't stay in your comfort zone. Don't stay in your comfort zone. Not growing is dying. Don't die. Grow. Get out of your comfort zone and grow. Amen. And the moment I said yes, I felt at peace and everything fell into place. Other things began to, you know, arise. Other things began to fall into place also the moment I said yes. And we have to, the Christian that is planted by the tree, as a tree, by the streams of water, is also a blessing and a success, because God's care brings kind of prosperity and grace and peace and spiritual richness. Amen? And they prosper in the sense that no matter what happens, they find strength for the day and hope in the midst of the hardest difficulties. They bring forth godly fruit in good and bad times. Why? Because they are planted deep in good soil and their roots reach out to the water of God's word. Amen? And we need to be in God's word every day. And in this world, we may face disappointments and sorrow and rejection and failure, sickness and abandonment and discouragement. But when we, as children of God, pray to God, and, you know, He will hear us. He hears us. He hears our every pain, every sorrow. He hears our heart, even if you don't speak it out loud. And when you cry out to God, He will answer you. Amen? And sometimes that answer is not a yes. Sometimes it's a no. And you have to make peace with the no also. Sometimes the answer is not okay right now. Sometimes the answer is later. We have to make peace also. And when God says, no, not now, but later, it grows us in patience. It helps us to be patient. Amen? And our fruitfulness and growth in Christ won't happen instantly, but meditating on God's word will bring maturity. Amen. And in closing, we have to be strong. We have to keep growing. We have to be a blessing to others. And we have to be ready to be pruned and disciplined. And let us be mature trees, mature spiritual trees that bear fruit in due season, that bear a lot of fruit, so we can be a blessing to others. And when we will see Him face to face, I hope we will hear, "Well done, faithful servant." Thank you very much.
0: En zo zijn we weer aan het eind gekomen van het programma The Best Is Yet to Come.